side. I'm loading on tight to a telephone line. Hey, it's Alex Warren. You listen

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1: 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All your favorite hits are

0: 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They know me and Jay Daniels got a hit.
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2: 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So we pray for some shelter and some records to play. So we pray.
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4: 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It's Khalid.
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1: Delta Goodrem, listen to my new song, Hologram, on Energy.